Pagan. First, I have by the Adam Robert Mary.

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1: Four.
0: I'm showing you as a dispatch status, 37 minutes ago. Are you on a traffic stop?
1: Negative. I'm currently out with 3-1 right now. On southbound to ran off ramp. Traffic stop was previous call.
0: Copy.
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0: Hi, Kathy. I haven't ran out our 17 yet, but I did run out the Mitchell party. It's showing service served, so I don't know if he's violating the net post or not, but.
1: I copy a third day.
0: I appreciate it.

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0: traffic 295 at 1915. I'll look into the name in just a moment. Dispatch 5010 for a reckless.
1: Alright.
0: Going to be southbound from 325 over 4, an older model gray Honda CRV and a blue Hyundai Elantra. Almost hit the collar and looked like they were chasing each other. They're still headed southbound, but the collar no longer sees them.
1: Alright, copy. At 11, we'll wait for them.
0: Copy, just be advised. They said they're going over 100 miles per hour. I can notify Kenosha as well if you want.
1: Yeah, we didn't advise them, I suppose.

これです。

0: Doesn't really clarify in the notes. It sounds like he called so that the mail party could be served. He was under the impression he wasn't served yet. I don't think he was calling to report a violation, but I can get them a call.
1: You don't have to. I'll just check the area.

0: Sheriff's Office, be advised we're taking a rescue run. 7129 West County Highway K is in King. For a 76-year-old male, feeling weak and has a cough. He's conscious and breathing.
1: Eighty-four, I'll point that way.
0: Thank you, 84.

0: Have a nice. I did find the 99s for the Jasmine party. Ours is confirmed and it's body only. I will send a hit to Walmart.
1: I got it.
0: Copy that.

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1: for the

0: The first 7 lanes. The 130 showing 3 open misdemeanor cases for retail theft charges. He has 1 felony open case for battery to LEO resisting obstructing DC and UV.
1: Copy. He's teetering the line.

Burlington Stafford for an update. He's actually going to be in a red work truck, or he is the Dan. It's going to be a Kevin Rook party.

0: Valley Forth RFPJ, please. I'm trying to get through metal, but it doesn't work. Let's do that then.
1: RFPJ was advised he's uncooperative.
0: Thank you.
1: You're welcome. Seven 8-4 break. 907-905, the call takers advising 17 disclosures. Bell Half was aggressive with officers last time. They were out with them. Advise if you need OJ.
2: 10-4, I'll advise.
0: Was that a request that you have for the car for the quick call?
1: Not that I'm aware of. I can give them a call.
0: Thanks, Ella, please. Thank you.

0: I don't think that's going to be affirmative. I'm not seeing anything for him. He came back showing male white, born in 83, around 6 foot, 225, brown over brown. Copy. 4-5 Justice was notified.
1: Five Justice.

0: Charlie, just stop. I put a photo on the mail app and that's CIC. I'll try to look for a plane now.
1: Step 4, thank you.
0: You're welcome. Copy.
1: 4-7.
0: 4-7.

0: I'm so sorry, you're not coming through.
1: Charges.

0: だったのかな。The Mail 34 is being back out of the city of Burlington on North Game Street. I don't see any Kenosha addresses in town, and I have not yet found a plate. Do you know whereabouts he's headed?
1: Mail 5, we'll get you that information here in a second.

0: You're hard to copy. Just confirming that was 926 Washington. Copy. Was he in the work truck or the city end?
1: Work truck.

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0: There's squad trying to call.

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I have on the phone with Kenosha. 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

0: to such people. There's a PD accident in the 5200 block of West Park, County Highway K for a vehicle versus deer. The deer took off possibly heading westbound, which might set up calendar.
1: Yes, I'll figure that out.
0: Copy, thank you. A4. Dispatch A4.
2: We're moving the patient.
0: Sorry.

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I read the call wrong. She continued on to her address, 5225 West County Highway K. She thinks the deer is possibly in the westbound lane.

General Request, be advised for officer safety, City of the Call for Shots, from the 1400 block of Arthur Avenue for 6 shots heard, followed by

0: Que Dieu t'amène à ta vie.
1: Amen.
0: Let's get out of 43.

0: 84, go ahead.
1: 84, you can disregard. 50, just to call. I apologize.
0: Okay.

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0: 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Just let me know if it didn't come at home.
1: I have found it. It's coming home.
0: I can't copy.

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1: 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The best I know. I see an update in here. It looks like our caller was like a 21 to make the report.

0: That's Deputy Frazier. Your emergency button is activated. Are you okay?
1: Negative.
0: Copy.

0: That's down 43 seconds, go ahead.
1: Have you advised it's going to be on the west side of the road, east of 51? 51st Street, sorry.

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1: Selfie, NWA 11.
0: Did you need 3-1's assistance or no?
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0: Copy, 3-1, I'll put you at SWA.

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Reference your message, just confirming the sun, when we're going to retrieve is the 8:30.

0: County staff, be advised we're getting calls on 911 for a bike that's breaking out at Pritchard Park, 2800 Ohio Street. Advise if you can make it.
1: Four for my girl. 84, I copy 45.
0: Can you start heading that way?
1: South 38 and rapid.
0: Copy, thanks. 5010. 5010, were you in there?
1: For about storm the city, so you can put it up.
0: 10-4, thanks. Any other spots?
1: 14, I can head that way.
0: 8-4, we have three city squads in round. It looks like one off duty that's already on scene. Advise on 5014.
1: Yeah, I don't know. Somebody know everything. I don't know.
0: 5014, copy.
1: Yeah. 3-1, Lever West.

0: Happy just to be advised, I don't have a lot of info. We were told it's a whole crowd, unknown weapons, and the caller was seeing it from across the street. It possibly started breaking up.
1: Good morning,
0: 716.

0: have been coming from Richard. City Unseen advised they're not seeing anything active. They did request additional slots. The game is ending. Card for Swirling.
1: 14, I copy on 23.
0: Copy.
1: 10, 23.
0: 10.

0: from what I'm hearing, I guess the roads are fighting, so other officers have suspects detained by the main entrance.
1: I copy, suspects detained by the main entrance. It sounds like on 5 they're asking for somebody to drive through the lots

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1: No active sites.

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0: Anyone still in the area of Pritchard Park, please start heading to Target. City's calling out a fight in the parking lot.
1: 50-10, put me on it.
0: Thank you.

0: Patrick C. out of Colorado. Edward Mary Edward, David 18, EME D18, Northwest and Hill Valley.
1: I didn't get a return. What do you want? I didn't get a return on the 28. What do you want with?

0: Proceed.
1: 6-3 and 6-0. We have a call for a reckless northbound on Honey Lake from South Maple, swerving all over the road. So make your own case, but the 17th also willing to make a statement if the vehicle stops.
0: Okay, I got it.

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1: Audrey.
0: Can you be on the lookout for this reckless heading northbound South Honey Lake Road from South Maple, black sedan, something further?
1: Audrey, copy.
0: Negative, we don't have anything further.
1: I copy, I'm coming. Here's your part.

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1: 14.
0: Have a parking violation in the 2900 block at 91st Street for a white Subaru, a small SUV, and a red pickup truck parked the wrong way on a one-way street.
1: Success, dispatch.
0: 610, go ahead.
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0: over. Dispatch, 5013, I'm going to take you off this rec list.

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1: Copy 716, if you can have that way.

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1: Just a couple of signs up to take care of the problem.
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0: 4-7. We're going to have some city head over there, so I'm going to leave you, Penny, for now, but thank you.
1: Thank you.

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0: Chevy 907,
1: thank you. Just for a clarification, the 738 Fox Trail is going to be Grandma's address. That's where they should be. The mail party lives at 325 Jones Street in the lower. That's where you might be heading. That's a negative. Did you want me to call out of county?
0: Maybe just check with one of them.
1: Affirmative, yes, cover, you need.

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1: Okay.
0: Hi, come.

0: Line of Vivek, happy 718. Were you in there?
1: Yes, keep away 10-6 at the TDM.
0: Hi, copy. Any other spots in there? Line of Vivek.
2: Wisconsin, Union, David, 6931. Yeah,
0: that's it. Copy the plate. What was after that? Final 7, I copy. Dispatch 4-5, anyone on the Pritchard Park call? We have a city officer team up. Does anybody advise on Officer Hood?

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1: Copy, it sounds like she was in an active site. If you can head over to Target, I'm trying to get her exact 20.
0: Yes,
1: I'm working on it, sorry.

0: The first line open.
1: Not a problem.
0: The plate you gave me comes back on a red Ford F-150 to Concepcion Party, listing the 340 Jones Street. Final. Final.
1: I just talked to the party.
0: I copy. Spoke to Dad. He's not intoxicated.

Chief of Staff referenced the welfare check on the city officer. Sounds like this was possibly a robbery, 920 Wilson Street, male Hispanic, wearing a red t-shirt, pants, has a women's purse, last seen heading on State Street, unknown direction from 920 Wilson Street. Sounds like he possibly assaulted her before taking off. If you're in the area, just

0: 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Near Frederick Park area is where the issue is.
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0: clicking.
1: I sighted the Subaru, and then I left a note on the red Tundra. 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I can issue a citation if and when he does. Break for additional.
0: Go ahead.
1: Kenosha County, reach back out to me regarding my other complaint number. I will be meeting them I-94 and County Road E.
0: All right, copy.

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0: 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So I'll be telling you.
1: I copy. 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

0: Sabe?
1: Gentlemen, 63 reckless and Khaled on your right. Continuing, it's going to be southbound Douglas from Bodding, a black car with a partial fleet of Charles King Mary's racing a motorcycle called in by

557. Gentlemen, we have Milwaukee and Browns Lake, Wisconsin 48. 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

0: I'm trying to stay clear on the same car you stopped the Blue Lancer to a Joyce Keith or Adam Lepkowski at expired June 19th.
1: Set the limo with Adam.
0: Copy, I'll run him up.

0: Thank you, sir.
1: Thank you.
0: I got one on board. I'm going to be in route to serve in the drop off the squad, and then we'll be in route to Sago. Starting mileage 23009.1.
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Copy.

Go to it for a second. Regarding that stream, I'll have to talk to Deputy White about it. I saw we obtained some information that they do some sort of testing on the track for some reason.

Thanks, Trevor. Avenue William, 6491. CW 6491. We're going to be on 36th and Head Park Road.

Okay. Copy. Copy.

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0: To me, 1062 North English Settlement for 21-month-old having a seizure.

0: 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They have another child that's sleeping.
1: I think obviously.

Animal Squad, be advised, rescue is making 406 South French Street, Unit 5 from Rochester for 64-year-old male, been out of drinking better for

0: What's the flood making?
1: You can cancel rescue for this colony settlement. There's going to be child to children right now, so child has calmed down and stopped shaking.
0: Copy any of the flood cleanup?
1: Three one of the same message. You can be on a different three call.
0: Copy 5-2 Michigan.
1: Traffic, I'll take over for 6-3.
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0: 28 for breakfast, driver.
1: 28.
0: It's going to be eastbound on Durand at 67. Dark color, older model pickup truck, with bars on the back. Almost hit the 17, was driving on the wrong side of the road. 17, no longer following.
1: Hey,
0: firm, we're putting the rainfall in now.

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Say, it's going to be an older model pickup truck with bars on the back, dark color. Copy, thanks.

I'm going to be behind it. 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And we're turning.

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0: 24, is he still northbound? I'm trying to catch up to Reckless. Northbound, front 2 mile, 120.
1: What kind of vehicle?
0: It's a dark color sedan.
1: 2 mile across street?

0: 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It's Pasadena.
1: I copy.
0: Is there a vehicle I should be aware of? It looked like a black sedan. There's only one.

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1: 326 northbound on a older model 2010 Dodge Charger, black in color, lane 3, weather conditions, cloudy, dark, little to no traffic, lane 1.
0: Copy lane 1.
2: Reason for the stop.
1: Second me my reckless at 120.
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1: I don't know if I got a good plate on it. These are 123 northbound lane 1, light traffic.
2: Zone 5, Milwaukee County.
0: Copy.
3: Thank you for continuing to add me on northbound. I'm coming up to St. George.
0: I copy. Stay notifying Milwaukee. Any other spots?

0: Evo, South Black Dot, 323 northbound, lane 1. Caught up in traffic, slowing down. Speeds are now 115.
1: I copy. Speeds at 115 northbound, 323, lane 1.
0: Traffic is still light. Vehicle is now weaving to lane 2.
1: Be lane 2.
0: Reason for stop with speed and Ledesma traffic stop. Traffic is still light. Vehicles are moving out of my way.
1: Copy.
0: Vehicle is now passing Coots Road. Stand by for mile marker 321.8. Speed 130.

Looks like a lot of time. The station is currently, I suppose,

Just for further information, the rear registration plate is banked on it, along with an extremely loud exhaust.

0: 4-5 dispatch.
1: 4-5.
0: I said the RO is not the one driving, so can we see if there was any recent traffic stops with this car and who the driver was?

0: 5045. Yeah, put a name in the comments for this. That's the most recent driver. It's in Austin Harris. Went to 1212 Hamilton Street. Get you previous traffic stops in the vehicle.
1: What was the,
0: both in August.

Just need to say, he's advising they are familiar with that Austin party that is most likely driving the vehicle. They're saying the 1212 Hamilton address.

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1: Catch up to a high fire. We are touch flashing the 103 northbound.

Traffic northbound 28 over 8 on the wall of the Charles.

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Be southbound 20 off ramp. Boy Charles Robert 8156.

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0: 528 for, sorry, 5219 for an assist on limit.
1: 19.
0: You're going to be checking the address of 3602 North Britton Road for a juvenile Aston Jeter, 16-year-old female, refusing to come home, might be at a sleepover at this address.

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1: I copy.
0: I copy. 28, I'll put you to any.

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1: 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It's going to be southbound passing Gulf

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0: 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Watch you eastbound 7 mile and east frontage for an accident when you're done.
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0: 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We'll be on time for the show.
1: Copy.
0: Yeah, I'm watching. Wait a second. Boy, Adam, you

37. 37. 37. 37. 37. 37. 37. 37. 37. 37. 37. 37. 37. 37. 37. 37. 37. 37. 37. 37. 37. 37. 37. 37. 37. 37. 37. 37. 37. 37. 37. 37. 37. 37. 37. 37. 37. 37. 37. 37. 37. 37. 37. 37. 37. 37. 37. 37. 37. 37. 37. 37. 37. 37. 37. 37. 37. 37. 37. 37. 37. 37. 37. 37. 37. 37. 37. 37. 37. 37. 37. 37. 37. 37. 37. 37. 37. 37. 37. 37. 37. 37. 37. 37. 37. 37. 37. 37. 37. 37. 37. 37. 37. 37. 37. 37. 37. 37. 37. 37. 37. 37. 37. 37. 37. 37. 37. 37. 37. 37. 37. 37. 37. 37. 37. 37. 37. 37. 37. 37. 37. 37. 37. 37. 37. 37.

0: 12, you can be clear from the current call.
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1: East State Street, Burlington Health and Rehab, 17 St. Charles, 7 minutes.

6828 from Governor. It's going to be for a 23-year-old male with difficulty breathing from doing 9612 hours ago.

Right, that's right.

0: 1-2-42.
1: 1-2. Multiple squads in there, 6-8, were you calling 42? Copy, 1-4, were you calling the same? Copy.
0: 3-1, good night.
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1: 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I'll be 701.
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0: Just press the 907 for restaurant. It's going to be 1700 south to it. Unit 1207. Sir, 74-year-old female conscious and breathing up in this fall. And now unable to get up from the chair.
1: I know you're
0: hi, copy.

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0: 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Boy Charles River, 5137.
1: What was the last letter?
0: E. Edward.
1: I thought I could get.

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We have an ordinance fire on the stack, 43rd Mile, about trucks using different roads. I'm fairly certain this could be related. They're just requesting a

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Please suspicious. 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Sir, an incident that happened last night where a dark SUV was parked in the lot.

0: 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Traffic hazard.
1: Go.
0: Northbound 329 over 0. A semi with a blown tire that keeps driving. 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
1: Oscar. 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If you could put me on board at 723-9090, payroll number, I'll be communicating for a short period of time. I'll let you know what's up.
0: The location for the senior engagement. Yeah, do you have a location for the community engagement? Do you want me to call me?
1: No, you have no call me.

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It's like she's a last senior highway K.

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Hello. 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Okay.

0: 531 for Rex, the first request. That's going to be a phone call.
1: Highway Chairman.
0: 908.
1: Boy David Roberts, 8939. PDR, 8939. Fine, advisor.

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1: 908.
0: Edwards, Victor, 52465. GD, 52465. McHenry, at Brookfield.
1: I copy the McHenry, at Brookfield.
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1: I copy. I hear that mouse button is also taking an outage, so looks like we might have a power outage in the area. 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

0: to specify to when have you go up to a Caledonia call or a vehicle that can be interstate, but then kept driving. They're currently at Northwestern H. They've got a couple squads out with it.
1: Five two is a correction. It looks like he may have struck the wall up on the interstate at one point and then exited on their jurisdiction. We'll probably have to take the accident first.

Cessna 52. 52. They're asking for rescue now. We may have an officer that was involved. He may have broken his hand. You can hurry it up.

This is a 5-6 and 3-9 for a suspicious person. Be Case Eagle Park for a male white. Older, wearing a hat with red on it, orange shirt, khaki shorts, supporting football players and cheerleaders. She talked to the male in

Sounds like it based on the call comments. Get a phone number in there. 10-4.

0: Sorry, I'm here at a little temple, but you know what happened?
1: Last name is Steph. You get David, Edward, Sam, King, Young. First name is James, common spelling. Initial, Edward, date of birth, 6-2-51-6-2-51, your life.
0: Hi, Toby. Okay, well, with that, how about register tip? Everyone, Honda is registered to Brian Alexander Tovar Perez for the TNO2.

Dispatch to 531. They're looking for a squad to assist with traffic down by V, Victor, and or Northwestern and Gulf. Are you able to help with that?

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1: Right.
0: I have an ordinance file, 35,100 Fairview, reporting someone dumping tires there. They do want to be seen in person.

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Milwaukee and Browns Lake, two trucks, not a traffic, they're on Milwaukee.

0: was at recheck for a domestic abuse call at Cliffside Park yesterday, and then they just need the paperwork brought to the 24-hour window. The names in the comments.
1: And so I'll take a look. Do we have people to look?
0: I'm not sure. I know one of the call takers was talking to somebody, giving up a city's respect for city as well.
1: I see it now. They're looking for PC paperwork. I'll go down there and fill it out in just a minute. Can you put me out of my residence for personal?

0: 64 dispatch.
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1: 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South Loomis was lead blocked by a Henry company.
0: I copy. Okay.

0: Fire station, put that call back up. I copy. Dispatch 8-5. City is pretty tied up. They've got a big active call going on. They're wondering if we can send a RE squad to go cover their burned alarm that they're getting. They have no one available.
1: Yeah, that's fine. They have one even to cover, or do we need to provide our own cover?
0: We would have to provide our own cover. They have everybody on a call.
1: Copy. You got that in the Vegas at all? Start driving that way. Cover.
0: I copy. Thank you. 5-2. Do you copy? 5-2, I copy.

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0: The carpet land, 1117 Milwaukee for a 60-year-old male with back pain, liquored out. He's waiting in the store towards the front.

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We are being advised by the key holder that contractors are on scene. She's heading there now, and that they do not need PD respond. I will put you guys both 10-8, and that's how you open up the.

0: 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It's going to be 1117 Eastbrook for Zoink. Zone 14 for your glass break. No answer on keys. Is it okay to just have rescue advice for the rescue run 906 zone?
1: Correct.
0: I copy.
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0: 907, do you want me to put up this rescue run for you then, or do you want me to sleep in the second half of advice?
1: Phillips, advise, focus, center wing for me.
0: Copy.

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He's arguing. 17, he's on a brown motorcycle. 161, Robert Zebra. He's wearing a American flag cap.

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0: 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Northbound 325 over 8. Someone reporting that someone there emergency lane attempting to change a tire, lighter color, Nissan Rogue.
1: Okay.
0: Correction, they're in the left emergency lane.

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0: Sure. 43, it looks like the complainant does have a non-extraditable 99 out of Chippewa.

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1: Yes, because
0: confirm. 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

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Back up. 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
1: Hello.
0: Again, Lincoln 6938. We're going to be northbound at the Highway K off ramp on the shoulder.
1: Copy, northbound Highway K off ramp.

0: 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He was able to go over to make his stop for now. It's off ramp, okay, going northbound.
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0: Está pasando nada. Can I pick up you as well? It looks like 13 is coming out all the way in my right hand. Can I put this cover up for you on the interstate? Looks like 13 is coming all the way from Burlington.
1: Copy, copy.

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1: Yep, on the road.
0: I copy. I'm going to book 39 and 13, 10-8 then.
1: Copy.
0: 39 and 13, do you copy?

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1: 4-5.
0: Frank David, 1-5.

0: 6-3. Dispatch is 6-3. 7-9 was trying to queue up over there.
1: I need it up there, otherwise the manager will be after him and talk with the argument manager. Go take care of that, we got this. Copy.

0: 9, you said you were trying to keep 7-9?
1: Yeah, make sure you see what I'm backwards.
0: 7-9, do you copy?
2: Yeah, I'm good. I'm talking to a female white named Laura, that's 55, turn 90 here. She's highly intoxicated, rescue.
0: I copy.

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1: Can you look in house for Aurora Lydell? That's young Edward Lincoln, David Edward Lincoln Lincoln. Female white, 130th, 71. I'm not sure if I need to see the accurate.
0: I copy.

0: Okay.
1: He's having a welfare check in the McDonald's parking lot. Yeah, I got a 28 for you. Got a 28 for you with the radio.
0: Oh, that's 28.
1: At Illinois, it's going to be Charles Charles 78121, CC 78121. Should come back to a blue or a gray Toyota Avalon.
0: I copy.
1: Now let's make contact with the vehicle.
0: I copy. Dispatch to 50. Dispatch to 45. A little bit west of the interstate, but it's South Britain and Spring. Our box like with piglets running around in traffic. They think they belong to the farm on the corner. Some kids waiting in a white up 150 and can't catch them. They think it might be 2710 South Britain.
1: Copy, Morgan Serbia, but you can run around the road.

0: I copy. 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I have four or five going that way for now.
1: All right, copy.

0: 7-9, we tried a couple different spellings of first and last, and it just was no luck.
1: I copy. If Sergeant McDonald from Caledonia is available at that fast ID, can you tell him to make my location? Because I can't hide any of this person at all.
0: Okay.

0: I copy. Would you want him to meet you at the Aurora then?
1: Yeah, we'll be in the yard. He's somewhat to the water. We can cover the
0: time. Did you say you wanted cover when you get there?
1: Yeah, even if you don't qualify, it'll be covered.
0: I copy. I'll try to get a hold of Kelonia.
1: Five, two, four, one.
0: Five, two. Five, three, one, two, one, two, one. Okay.

0: What's that address that you just gave 52? I looked in the house there and I found a Laura that has that date of birth but completely different last name. I can put a picture in your call quick.
1: Yeah, I found her. That picture already. That's how I came up with the address. But nobody's that claiming that last name at all. I think it's her.
0: I copy. Yeah, the EL Dow was a former last name for her, according to Saggy.
1: I'm
0: happy I've got you in that opener.

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1: Hold on, Mr. 14 is busy right now. Did you want me to check with my husband if they have a pass ID, or are you good to check on that in room?
2: That'll be the pass ID. I think I got it. Thank you.
1: I copy you.

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1: Apollo 23, Garage X working on some phone numbers and trying to get a hold of somebody. Keep an eye on the roll port capture.
0: Hey, copy.

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0: Are you able to tell me if she has any cars registered to her?

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1: owner?
0: You can address the freak out of the uncultured swine. 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

Suicidal ideation.

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1: Okay.
0: It'll be meeting.

I believe she just left at 21 for now. 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I'll meet up with you.

So 17 is wanting to be seen at KTF, reference an unruly customer, and he wants to make a report. So I'll call center

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1: Okay, copy.

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0: It's going to be 7th and Main. Red Dodge Ram hit a parked vehicle in the parking lot. Was headed southbound on 7th and is possibly stuck in the middle of the road. The caller believes the operator is intoxicated.
1: Down 6,
0: what's my case number? 906, your case number is going to be 26-9901.

0: 716 is going to go with me to the exit. 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I want to attach it to the building there.
1: Okay.

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0: Professor of Library Squad, the advisor of making a, or taking a make your own case Douglas, Livermore and West Main Street area, black Camaro, swerving, veering speed, hitting the skin wheel northbound on Livermore from me. Are you clear about that article?
1: 712, I just finished up. You can show me route to that.

0: I'll set up your plate. Go ahead. Adam William Davis, 3796.
1: Copy.
0: Central.
1: Go ahead.
0: Yeah, I'm still on route just to confirm the 70 is not willing to make a statement, is that correct?
1: Correct. Not willing to make a statement and no longer following.
0: 712, copy. Still on route, check the area.
1: Okay.

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I've got 83 in Hill Valley. It's going to be Wisconsin Place, William Young, 2, Sam X-ray,

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0: Look at me.
1: 710-5013. 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

0: 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I can't really read the plates.
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0: 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We do have rescue going also.
1: Thank you.
0: I copy.

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Napoli, 132 North 9, Ford Edge and a GMC train, no injuries, no airbags in the parking lot.

911 calls from a number there. Nobody hears anything on any of the calls.

Illinois gonna be 4 out of 0. John Edward Tom 5 PIZ JG 5 out of Illinois. It'll be 15th in front of the Dollar Tree.

Thank you.

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0: 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I called up to it at the BPN and Green Bay Road.
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0: 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We're going to be on 11 and late from.
1: 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Copy, Duran and late.

0: That's the 6-8.
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0: I got her, Ben. She's not issued a ticket.
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